broken. Bees lying to tide me over, get me out from under. A melody to carry me from one moment to another. Every day's a battle, a rhythm is my weapon.

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I couldn't come in right then. And so she wandered through the doorway, just like a shadow from the tomb. She said her stereo was four-way, and I just love it in a

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She had a snake for a pet and an amulet, and she was breeding a dwarf, but she wasn't done yet. She had gray-green skin, a doll with a pin. I told her she was all right,